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1: Every Christian knows the gospel. So I ask you, what is the gospel to you? The gospel is not this. Be a better person. Seek purity. Obey the law. It is not even this. Follow the example of Jesus. What if I told you that all those things are good messages in the Bible, but they are not the message of the gospel? In short, the gospel does not say do, the gospel actually says done. The gospel is that the Son of God has done all the obeying and suffering necessary for his people so that salvation is truly free for all those who trust Jesus. This is Pastor John Matani. If you would like to hear more about this gospel, I invite you to Pittsburgh Protestant Reformed Church. For more information, visit our website at prcpittsburgh.org. Preaching the kingdom of God and teaching those things that concern our Lord Jesus Christ.
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4: This woman's asking, why don't kids do any chores anymore?
5: I have not seen a teenage boy mow a lawn in years. What are the parents doing with their young boys? Throw the phone in the garbage. Okay, like, hey, they need to be mowing the lawn, taking the trash out, asking the neighbor if she needs her lawn mown. They need to be doing things. I blame the parents because you're supposed to be teaching. Okay, they need to be learning. They're not learning. They're learning on the internet. And what's on the internet? Nothing good.
4: This hairstylist says this is how you lose a client.
6: I was shampooing a client and I'm chewing gum, by the way. When I opened my mouth, the gum fell out of my mouth and into the mouth of the client that I was shampooing. Thank God she did not choke, honestly. I don't think I'm ever going to chew gum at work again.
4: And this guy almost destroyed his marriage.
7: My wife and I have a great marriage, but I made a mistake today. I took her Diet Coke to throw it away when there was a fragment of a sip left. And I think that's it. I think we're done. She was not happy. So if anyone knows how to come back from that, I'm taking suggestions. I'll see you later. Bye.
4: And that's what's being talked about today.
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A holiday show is back and lobster grabs. 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Louis Capaldi. 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
2: Traffic on Q92.9. Parkways and 28 inbound, but your drive's looking good so far. No accidents to let you know about this morning, just construction. You got a ramp restriction on the Parkway West outbound off-ramp to exit 64A.
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0: 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There's something I want you to have.
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4: Back in 1997, you couldn't go anywhere without hearing the Backstreet Boys. And for this major hit, you might be surprised to learn that AJ McLean wasn't singing on it.
5: I am nowhere on that song at all. Not a background vocal, not a lead vocal, not a Zippo, nothing.
4: And it wasn't anything crazy as to why he's not on it. He just had strep throat. As Long As You Love Me would go on to hit number 3 on the charts. It became a staple on MTV, and it's on Q92.9.

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2: 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Tickets on sale next Friday. And finally, the 8th annual Lobster Grab Contest is coming up at the end of the month over in the Strip District. The winner gets to keep all the lobsters they're still holding at the end of the countdown.
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2: Traffic on Q92.9. If you're out on 28 inbound, you have an accident after 31st Street Bridge. You're jammed back a bit to 40th Street Bridge, exit 2. And out in Elizabeth, you have an accident on Fallen Timber at Nichols Hill.
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0: I like the coleslaw.
1: Ooh, coleslaw.
0: And potato salad, yes.
1: Yeah, that's right.
0: But I like lots of fruit salads, too.
1: Yep, I'll stack my plate. 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Thank you so much for listening and for calling in.
0: Certainly. You have a good weekend.
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1: It's definitely the beans.
0: Who am I speaking with?
1: This is Susie.
0: 100% correct. 45% of people have to have beans when eating barbecue. What about you?
1: Oh, yeah.

0: 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One guy thinks all he needs to find love is a really compelling emergency room story. That's coming up right after Alex Warren.
1: They say the holy water's watered down, and this town's lost its faith. Our colors will fade.

0: Q92.9. Uh-oh, Monica's been on Reddit. Or Instagram, maybe. Wait, hold on. Facebook? Ugh, she found this somewhere.
1: This guy's plan to get a girlfriend might just work. I mean, probably not, but might.
2: I've been so stricken by the size of this L that I have now come up with a plan. I'm going to have to hire 5 guys to jump me in the back alley of Washington, D.C. And if I die, great, mission accomplished. I have a reason to not carry on the family legacy. But if I survive, I have a banger icebreaker story for my first date.
3: I will never win a game of Never Have I Ever in my life after this. Put a finger down if you got stomped out by a guy in the back alleys of D.C.
2: You know what? Maybe I'm just meant to be lonely, and I'm going to be the cool uncle archetype. Honestly, I feel like that fits me better anyway. So
3: I have a name for this operation, but because I try to keep things family friendly, I can only say that it somewhat goes along with the term get rich or die trying.
1: He's not wrong, because that would make a really good story.

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1: The 8th annual Lobster Grab Contest is coming up at the end of the month over in the Strip District. The winner gets to keep all the lobsters they're still holding at the end of the countdown. In other news, next Thursday, the airport's going to have an art crawl with contributions from 15 local artists. It happens 6:30 to 8:30 in the new terminal's 3 floors, exterior, and parking garage. And nothing on display requires you to pass through security. And finally, Pentatonix return to Pittsburgh for their Christmas in the City tour. It's in PPG Paints Arena, November 21st, and tickets go on sale next Friday.
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1: Traffic on Q92.9. Parkways east and west are heavy in the usual spots. Out on 28 inbound, you're still dealing with the delays from that earlier accident around exit 13. And if you're out on 51, you're dealing with an accident in forward on Hayde Boulevard at Route 48.
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4: My wife and I have a great marriage, but I made a mistake today. I took her Diet Coke to throw it away when there was a fragment of a sip left. And I think that's it. I think we're done. She was not happy. So if anyone knows how to come back from that.
3: This woman wants to know why kids aren't forced to mow lawns anymore.
5: I have not seen a teenage boy mow a lawn in years. What are the parents doing with their young boys? Throw the phone in the garbage. Okay, they need to be mowing the lawn, taking the trash out, asking the neighbor if she needs her lawn mown. They need to be doing things. I blame the parents because you're supposed to be teaching. Okay, they need to be learning. They're not learning. They're learning on the internet. And what's on the internet? Nothing good.
3: And this hairstylist just lost a client.
6: I was shampooing a client and I'm chewing gum, by the way. When I opened my mouth, the gum fell out of my mouth and into the mouth of the client that I was shampooing. Thank God she did not show. Honestly, I don't think I'm ever going to chew gum at work again.
3: Oh, that's gross. And that's what's being talked about today.
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0: This year starts out as normal with the Demolition Derby Saturday and then again on Friday night. But then the rodeo this year, we've brought back, there'll be two performances, one at 2:30 and one at 7:30. The one at 7:30 is going to have a little different view to it. We have what's called Lady Bronc Riders. We'll be riding at the 7:30 performance, and that's the first time in here in our area and so forth for Lady Bronc Riders. Then normally, you know, the Wednesday is band night, the school bus Demolition Derby. Thursday, we're bringing back the monster trucks. We have what's called a monster truck roundup. Kids will be able to get down by the trucks, have pictures taken. I skipped Tuesday night, but that's motocross night. And then truck pulls, they go on as well. So every night has something going on in the grandstand entertainment. And then obviously there's always the livestock barns, all the agricultural exhibits in the halls. The petting zoo is available. And then every night other than the first night, we have music in the show tent. So there's a lot of different entertainment. I would say it's difficult not to find a day here or something that would be entertaining for you.
1: So much going on. A demolition derby, live music, motocross, school bus demolition, monster trucks, livestock, petting zoo, a carnival, and so much more. 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So get that info and get tickets at WashingtonFair.org or right there at the gate. Thanks, Wayne.
0: All right, Monica. Thank you much.
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Q92.9, today and tomorrow, staying wet, but at least Sunday, we'll get to see a whole lot of sun. 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

92.9. Season 29 of The Voice is coming next month. Adam Levine and Kelly Clarkson are back, but you're going to see Keke Palmer as the host because it's a celebrity edition. So Carson Daly said, no, he's not quitting. He didn't get fired. He's going to be back for season 30. Here's to

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So the weather might not be great, but there is a ton of cool stuff you and the family can do indoors. Going to tell you all about that with new in the 412 coming up in about 2 minutes. Hang on.

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1: The forecast pretty much looking like it looks right now, but it's the Berg, so it'll probably be like spurts here and there. So get out and check out First Friday's Art Crawl along Penn Avenue. 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

0: Q92.9. Good morning. I'm Monica. Erica J is going to be hanging with you till 3 on this rainy Friday. Erica, I was going to talk about how to spot an AI influencer on social media.
1: Okay.
0: I could just basically tell you watch the hands, watch the mouth, things like that. But AI is getting good every day. That could change. Also, really, AI videos are really short. It's nothing longer than like a minute and a half, something like that. So spot that. That's whatever, right? Just don't purchase anything straight off the internet just because a video makes it seem like whatever.
1: Got it.
0: Do some research.

0: right. All right. So that's what I wanted to talk about. But then I also thought about this. Yesterday, my dog was eating a remote, right? We left, came back home, found her eating a remote, and it's Blanche Devereaux, the new dog that we have, the new one. So I start telling her, and I'm like, hey, why are you eating the remote? She comes up to me. I'm sitting on the couch. She comes up to me. She puts little paws on me like she's going to give me a hug, right? And then she starts, like, she puts her nose at my face. And then she decides to use her whole head to suffocate me.
1: Okay.
0: As I was talking to her, saying, like, what are you doing? Why are
1: silent.
0: You doing? Yes. And she's like, just don't talk. Don't talk anymore. It's already been done. That's what she's funny. Basically telling me. So I stayed there.
1: She
0: for
1: runs
0: a little
1: your
0: bit.
1: House.
0: She does. Yeah. She's a menace. I just wanted that story out in
1: the
0: open.
1: She's cute. She's so cute, though.
0: She's
1: you can't
0: so
1: even be mad.
0: Big. She was itty bitty a year ago. She was the size of my hand. And now,
1: those kids, they grow up so fast.
0: They really do.
1: I know.
0: Erica Jay's going to be hanging with you until 3. I'm Monica. I will survive this weekend. That dog crazy.

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2: 10:01 now, it's Erica J, and we have made it to the weekend. Happy Friday. We're going to kick it off with some watermelon sugar.

A rainy Friday morning. I have said this before and I stand by it. Pittsburghers do not drive well in the rain. 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It was a bad commute. I mean, I get it. 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
1: 160-foot high tilt track? I dare you. 120 miles per hour? I double dare you. 13 weightless airtime moments? 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I double dare you. 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

Q92.9, Olivia Rodrigo did something really cool and really old school this week. She did a pop-up show in Brooklyn. Tickets were only $25. You actually had to go to the venue's box office to get them. And a lot of us remember those days of concert tickets going on sale and actually having to go to the box office. And $25, I love that she did that.

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Q92.9 with Sia. Attention, teachers. I mentioned this yesterday because we just kicked it off, but our teacher toolbox is back for this new school year. And if you don't know what's going on, if you have a wish list for your classroom, you're probably going to be heading there soon to get everything set up. 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So it's a twofold thing we have going on here, but also big thanks to McClellan's Contracting and Roofing and Style Encore in the North Hills, because they are going to help us get some of those supplies checked off. But go get those lists posted now, teachers, if you have one. 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
2: Just after 11 now on this Friday morning with Erica J and Bruno Mars. Here's Risk It All.

Q929, did you know that today is National Beer Day? How nice of that holiday to fall on a Friday. I bet a lot of us are going to be celebrating later today. I know I am.

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0: 92.9 with Bruno Mars. I just might. I can't believe that we are only 3 weeks and a day away from that concert at Acrisure Stadium. He's going to be here August 29th. If you don't have your tickets yet, there's not many left at all. I am looking right now, but still some. And you can get those at Q929FM.com.
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Q92.9. Teddy Swims just posted a performance of his song, Some Things I'll Never Know, and he said it's still his favorite song, and I would agree, that is a really, really good one of his. But I think this one, this is top

Q92.9. If you collect little golden books, you can add a Sabrina Carpenter one to your collection soon. They say it tells the story of her childhood in Pennsylvania to her eventual rise to fame. It looks really cute. You can pre-order it now. It actually comes out on September 1st.

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1: Ryan Murphy is coming to Ariana Grande's defense. You know, she was supposed to take part in season 13 of American Horror Story, but last month she pulled out of it due to scheduling conflicts. And, you know, now that she announced she's going to be taking some time off, she wants to be out of the public eye. People are assuming that that's the real reason. But in an interview yesterday, Ryan said it was really, truly a scheduling conflict and nothing more. He said he loves Ariana. Ariana, they're great friends. And if you want to watch the next season of American Horror Story without Ari, that is coming out on September 24th. In other news, there were rumors for so long now that Zendaya and Tom Holland were married, but the two of them never confirmed it. Until now, we know that they held a very top secret private wedding reception at a country estate in the UK on Tuesday. It is being reported that they spent $670,000 just to rent that out. Guests and staff were forbidden from using their phones. They all signed NDAs. And much like Taylor and Travis, we haven't seen any of their wedding pictures. We probably won't see Zendaya and Tom's either. And that's today's Celebrity Stalking Report on Q92.9.
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3: A Joe Dirt sequel is in development with Fox. It's actually going to be an animated series. And yes, David Spade will be back to voice Joe Dirt. He'll also serve as an executive producer. That movie came out in 2001. So this animated feature is coming out to celebrate the 25th anniversary of that, which is crazy. I expect that out sometime next year. In other news, I know it is only August 7th, but Pentatonix announced their Christmas tour, and it is coming back to the Berg. It's their Christmas in the City tour. It comes to PPG Paints Arena on November 21st. I think it was 2 years. Maybe it's been 3 years already since they were here last, and I got to go to that and just absolutely loved it. It'll definitely get you in the holiday spirit. 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

Q92.9. We all know Ariana Grande is going to be stepping away from, well, pretty much everything very soon. But I have to say, I really do love this song. It's Hate That I Made You Love Me on Q92.9.

Q92.9, people are mad at Justin Bieber. He's been posting more photo dumps and videos on his Instagram, but one of them, he was smoking a cigar, which I don't think it was a cigar, by the way, but his baby was near him in the picture, and people are very mad that there's smoke by the baby. I agree that that's not good to do.

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0: Q92.9 with Pharrell. If you have kids, you probably have a million squishies in your house right now. You know, dumplings and Neatos and a stick of butter, the giant carrot, right? I know you have them because my daughter's 22 and I even waited in line with her before a store opened to try to get a golden dumpling. I know, I get it. I get the craze. But I will tell you that the U.S. Consumer Product Safety Commission has put out an official warning, mainly about two things. One, they're saying never microwave them. And unfortunately, I know that that was a trend on TikTok and kids are getting hurt doing that. Never microwave them and never let them sit in a hot car because they can bust and kids are getting burned. But the other part is they're also telling you to make sure you buy them from reputable retailers and you avoid fakes. Counterfeit squishies contain high levels of lead and other contaminants. The border control is actually stopping shipments of these from other countries. They've stopped 55 shipments so far, over 300,000, just because of the lead, like all the bad stuff that's in them. So if you're probably going to be out back to school shopping this weekend and you know your kids are going to want them, but just make sure that you're safe with them.
1: Hey, it's Zach Szabo, and it's time for this week's Animal Friends Pet of the Week. A big thank you to Bud Bear Subaru for their generous support through Subaru's Love Promise Initiative. Today, Debbie, I hear him in the background. We have a boy named Dyson.
2: That's right, Zach. Dyson is a three-year-old medium breed that is amazing. He is just filled with love and happiness, and he, while we were here, was going from one wonderful staff person to the next. And he can live with children of all ages, so that's always a plus, too.
1: The sound in the background is his tail hitting the garbage can. He's very friendly. Tell me what's going on in the month of August at Animal Friends, Debbie.
2: So August is, we call it Dogist, and it is a nationwide celebration of shelter dogs' birthdays since we typically don't know their birthdays. 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
1: For more information on Dyson and any of the animals at Animal Friends, go to thinkingoutsidethecage.org.
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2: 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I just checked the radar. They are still around, looking more like 3. 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

0: couple, Shawn Mendes and Camila Cabello and Senorita. Shawn just went Instagram official with his new girlfriend. This week, she celebrated her birthday. She's a Brazilian actress, and his birthday is tomorrow, so we'll see if she does the same for him. Now that they're out in the open together, I bet that she will. But I am heading out of here. I hope that you have an awesome weekend. Be safe with the storms that are starting to roll in. Zach Szabo is coming up next. He's going to keep the Friday vibes going. Check out the face-off here at 3, and I'll be back in here on Sunday afternoon at 2. I will talk to you then. See ya.
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2: 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Yeah. Two songs go head to head. You make the choice.
0: What is up, man? 3 p.m. I'm Zach Szabo. It is Feel Good Friday. And I start with Miley Cyrus. This is like her first number one hit. And it does feel good. And it feels good to feel good. This is Party.

0: Party in the USA. It's Party Rock Anthem or Party in the USA. It's a party on Feel Good Friday on Q92.9. And I promise you, I didn't even intentionally schedule those two songs thinking of the words party in both of them. I really didn't. What a coincidence. Which one do you like better? 412-465-1929. 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

0: Right now, it's the off part of the rain. It's 84 degrees. It's very humid. Lost in the 90s is next.
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22: 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But right now, Zach Szabo is getting lost in the 90s.
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0: 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Outbound Parkway East to slow at 2nd Avenue and 28 North and I-279. Inbound outbound Parkway West is slow at Campbell's Run Road.
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there was a football game on last night. It was an exhibition game, Hall of Fame game, but because football season is starting, I'd say it's the most wonderful time of year, isn't it? I'm ready for the Steelers.

0: 83 degrees, and it's partly sunny.
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0: Hey, it's Zach Szabo, and it's time for this week's Animal Friends Pet of the Week. A big thank you to Bud Bear Subaru for their generous support through Subaru's Love Promise Initiative. Today, Debbie, I hear him in the background. We have a boy named Dyson.
3: That's right, Zach. Dyson is a three-year-old medium breed that is amazing. He is just filled with love and happiness, and he, while we were here, was going from one wonderful staff person to the next. 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
0: The sound in the background is his tail hitting the garbage can. 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
3: So August is, we call it Dogist, and it is a nationwide celebration of shelter dogs' birthdays since we typically don't know their birthdays. 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
0: For more information on Dyson and any of the animals at Animal Friends, go to thinkingoutsidethecage.org.
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